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1: We have already in the past produced records. These records were successful and produced considerable results. But the funds have been spent and very well spent. And for this reason, we're now producing a new, unique...

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1: 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It will heal you.

0: 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It's just you and me right now. It's just you and me right now. Do you think we could lose control?
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1: Hey, it's me. I just want to leave a message, 'cause when I'm with you, I'm so lost. 'Cause I love you so much.

Tenerife, I just want you to do me a favor. Tenerife about me. Tenerife about me. Tenerife about me. Tenerife about me.